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3: Partly cloudy tonight, occasional showers and thunderstorms, a low of 13 degrees. For tomorrow, a mainly cloudy sky with showers and thunderstorms, a high of 20. For Tuesday, rain and 21, and then sunny on Wednesday, a high of 24. Current weather conditions can be found anytime on your Discover Wayburn app. I'm Judy Peters.
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4: Partly cloudy tonight, occasional showers and thunderstorms, a low of 13 degrees. For tomorrow, a mainly cloudy sky with showers and thunderstorms, a high of 20. For Tuesday, rain and 21, and then sunny on Wednesday, a high of 24. Current weather conditions can be found anytime on your Discover Weyburn app. I'm Judy Peters.
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1: Partly cloudy tonight, occasional showers and thunderstorms, a low of 13 degrees. For tomorrow, a mainly cloudy sky with showers and thunderstorms, a high of 20. For Tuesday, rain and 21, and then sunny on Wednesday, a high of 24. Current weather conditions can be found anytime on your Discover Wayburn app. I'm Judy Peters.
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1: 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So we kind of kick off our day beginning with the beach area. So there's always bouncy castles on the beach. There's sand castle contests. Another big hit at the park for July 1st is the craft and trade show that is taking place at Peterson Place, and that's from 10 to 3. And they are still accepting tables. You can find information on that through our Facebook or by calling our office. Basically, you don't have an excuse to not come out and enjoy the show.
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4: Partly cloudy tonight, occasional showers and thunderstorms, a low of 13 degrees. For tomorrow, a mainly cloudy sky with showers and thunderstorms, a high of 20. For Tuesday, rain and 21, and then sunny on Wednesday, a high of 24. Current weather conditions can be found anytime on your Discover Wayburn app. I'm Judy Peters.
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0: 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And Merritt Ford.
1: 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And strikes out Cody Bellinger, and the Blue Jays have done it.
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2: Partly cloudy tonight, occasional showers and thunderstorms, a low of 13 degrees. For tomorrow, a mainly cloudy sky with showers and thunderstorms, a high of 20. For Tuesday, rain and 21, and then sunny on Wednesday, a high of 24. Current weather conditions can be found anytime on your Discover Weyburn app. I'm Judy Peters.
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1: Hi, I'm Krista Klemmer, adult programmer at the Weyburn Public Library. We've been showing some really cool space-based films here at the library. And our next one is all about the Artemis II mission, which happened recently. And it took us further out into space than we've ever gone, to the opposite side of the moon, in preparation for landing on the moon. We're going to be watching episode 1 and 2 of NASA's Moonbound on Tuesday, June 30th at 6 o'clock p.m. If you're interested in it, stop by the front desk or call to register 306-842-4352.
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3: Partly cloudy tonight, occasional showers and thunderstorms, a low of 13 degrees. For tomorrow, a mainly cloudy sky with showers and thunderstorms, a high of 20. For Tuesday, rain and 21, and then sunny on Wednesday, a high of 24. Current weather conditions can be found anytime on your Discover Weyburn app. I'm Judy Peters.
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2: Partly cloudy tonight, occasional showers and thunderstorms, a low of 13 degrees. For tomorrow, a mainly cloudy sky with showers and thunderstorms, a high of 20. For Tuesday, rain and 21, and then sunny on Wednesday, a high of 24. Current weather conditions can be found anytime on your Discover Weyburn app. I'm Judy Peters.
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1: Partly cloudy tonight, occasional showers and thunderstorms, a low of 13 degrees. For tomorrow, a mainly cloudy sky with showers and thunderstorms, a high of 20. For Tuesday, rain and 21, and then sunny on Wednesday, a high of 24. Current weather conditions can be found anytime on your Discover Wayburn app. I'm Judy Peters.
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3: Partly cloudy tonight, occasional showers and thunderstorms, a low of 13 degrees. For tomorrow, a mainly cloudy sky with showers and thunderstorms, a high of 20. For Tuesday, rain and 21, and then sunny on Wednesday, a high of 24. Current weather conditions can be found anytime on your Discover Wayburn app. I'm Judy Peters.
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4: Partly cloudy tonight, occasional showers and thunderstorms, a low of 13 degrees. For tomorrow, a mainly cloudy sky with showers and thunderstorms, a high of 20. For Tuesday, rain and 21, and then sunny on Wednesday, a high of 24. Current weather conditions can be found anytime on your Discover Weyburn app. I'm Judy Peters.
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1: Partly cloudy tonight, occasional showers and thunderstorms, a low of 13 degrees. For tomorrow, a mainly cloudy sky with showers and thunderstorms, a high of 20. For Tuesday, rain and 21, and then sunny on Wednesday, a high of 24. Current weather conditions can be found anytime on your Discover Weyburn app. I'm Judy Peters.
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2: Partly cloudy tonight, occasional showers and thunderstorms, a low of 13 degrees. For tomorrow, a mainly cloudy sky with showers and thunderstorms, a high of 20. For Tuesday, rain and 21, and then sunny on Wednesday, a high of 24. Current weather conditions can be found anytime on your Discover Wavern app. I'm Judy Peters.
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We get it. So are we. Gathering news and telling stories about our community. 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
1: 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He's hit it well. It is gone.
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1: Got him! Strikes out Cody Bellinger, and the Blue Jays have done it.
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1: Good morning. I'm Marna McManus. Policing agencies across the nation have felt the impact from recent tragedies that killed and injured Canadian police officers this month, including here in Saskatchewan, as two Melville RCMP officers were hospitalized early last week after being shot when they arrived on the scene of a reported assault. Deputy Chief Shane St. John says it has had an impact on Weyburn officers.
2: It definitely makes our members aware and not be complacent in anything they go to. It's just things have changed so drastically with firearms. We've seen it here too as well. It's just a very scary world right now, and I hope everyone stays as safe as possibly they can.
1: Weyburn Police Service shared its condolences to the officers and families affected. The annual Saskatchewan Highways Hay Salvage and Ditch Mowing Program is underway across the province. Larissa McEwen has more.
3: The government of Saskatchewan says farmers and lessees nearest to a highway ditch have first opportunity to cut or bale free hay until July 8th. After that date, anyone may cut or bale without permission as long as the ditch is not already being mowed or harvested. The ministry says the program is designed to maintain a safe and efficient highway system by improving visibility and safety for drivers while also supporting producers with access to livestock feed at no cost. For Discover Weyburn News, I'm Larissa McEwen.
1: As fair days continue with the 4-H interclub portion today, judging is taking place at the Weyburn Agricultural Society's exhibition grounds. Brittany Stepp says the 5-day event concludes after a full day on Wednesday, and it's open to the public.
4: Anybody from the public can come and watch. Walk through the barns, you know, talk to the 4-H members, especially if you're thinking about filling your freezer full of beef this summer. There's going to be lots of steers up for sale. So a lot of our steer buyers are more than welcome to come to the grounds anytime between Saturday and Wednesday. Monday, there's lots of 4-H activities that will go down.
1: 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The Weyburn Salvation Army is ensuring Weyburn kids have regular access to healthy lunches. The summer lunch program kicks off this Thursday, July 2nd. Community Ministries Director Ronza Raynard says the program fills a need in the community.
5: Just to help families shorten that gap for the summer months when we don't have school programming. 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
1: Raynard says they're still seeking local organizations to sponsor a day of free lunches with around 20 days left to fill. She says they have most of the volunteers they need, except they are seeking more hands to help out on Fridays. 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
1: It was a weekend of extremes for the Weyburn Beavers, culminating in an absolute offensive explosion last night. After dropping a tough 10-4 decision to the Saskatoon Berries on Saturday, the Beavers bounced back in a massive way Sunday, crushing the Fort McMurray Giants 16-3. Weyburn also has a game against Swift Current on pause due to a weather delay, where they're currently leading 4-2. The Beavers are looking to keep that red-hot momentum rolling tonight as they head back to Fort McMurray for a rematch with the Giants. First pitch is set for just after 7. It was a tough Sunday at Rogers Centre as the Toronto Blue Jays fell short in a 3-2 loss to the Texas Rangers, completing a 4-game sweep by Texas and extending Toronto's losing streak to 6 games. The Jays struggled to find their rhythm offensively, managing just 6 hits in the afternoon. A late 8th-inning rally brought Toronto within 1, but the comeback bid stalled in the 9th. The Blue Jays will look to wash the series away immediately as they turn the page to a brand new opponent tonight. The New York Mets fly to town to kick off a new series at the Dome. Toronto desperately needs to find the win column to turn this homestand around, and the first pitch is locked in for just after 5. Catch all the action on Saskatchewan's home of Blue Jays baseball, AM 1190.
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1: More clouds rolling in today. We'll have showers beginning early this afternoon, along with the risk of a thunderstorm and a high of 22 degrees. Showers and risk of a thunderstorm tonight with a low of 13. Cloudy skies tomorrow. Good chance of showers and risk of thunderstorm in the morning. West wind gusting to 40, becoming southwest wind gusting to 60 near noon and a high of 22. A mix of sun and cloud. A slight chance of showers and a high of 24 on Wednesday. Sunshine through the clouds again on Thursday with a high of 26. And a mix of sun and cloud with a high of 24 on Friday. 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

0: That's John Waite, Missing You, on Southern Saskatchewan's Best Music. Good morning. Thank you so much for joining me here in the show, powered by JGL. Appreciate you tuning in, and you're back to work Monday. Normally, it'd be back to school Monday, was what we'd jump on, but not so much anymore. School is out for summer, and everyone is going to be enjoying some, hopefully, wonderful weather, as long as the rain stays away a little bit. It's been a little bit wet for the spring and summer, but that's okay. My name is Chris Martins. Thanks so much for joining me today. Filling in for Rob Carney for the week. Lots of goodies are coming around the corner, so stay tuned. We're going to do some recap. Swift Current just had an opportunity to celebrate Frontier Days this past weekend, so lots of great performances from some wonderful bands, and really just fantastic entertainment all around was available to it. We'll cover that a little bit more, plus so much more of your best music here on Southern Saskatchewan's Best Music.
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3: Increasing cloudiness today. We'll see some showers this afternoon, along with the risk of a thunderstorm and a high of 22. Showers and risk of a thunderstorm continuing tonight with a low of 13. Cloudy skies for tomorrow. Good chance of showers and risk of a thunderstorm. Windy conditions near noon and a high of 22. And on Canada Day, a mix of sun and cloud with a slight chance of showers and a high of 24 degrees. 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

0: Bachman Turner Overdrive. Hey You on Southern Saskatchewan's Best Music. Good morning. It is Chris along with you in the show, powered by JGL. Filling in for Rob Carney this week. Thank you so much for joining me. Fingers are crossed that we can keep away from some of the wet stuff over the next little while, because I tell you, it's, you know, the song of the South in Southern Saskatchewan has basically been rain. There has been so much rain, which seems like such a rarity to say, because we've kind of been living in a little bit of a world of drought over the last decade plus, but it's been a wet summer so far, so we'll see how that continues to play out as we roll along. Temperatures throughout the Southwest, looking not bad today, actually, kind of sitting in that Southwest and Central Saskatchewan. 12 to 22 degrees, sitting around that 12-degree mark right now, up to around 22 here on the day. Of course, you can get all details by your five-day forecast coming up in just a bit, but let's talk about Canada. Holy macaroni! A 1-0 full-time final score yesterday in the FIFA World Cup. Wow. Just wow. Being able to score, it was the 92nd minute of full-time. They scored their goal and end up advancing to the World Cup round of 16. Just an unbelievable victory, and so exciting to see Canada step up on literally the biggest stage that the Canadian soccer team has really ever been on, and being able to pull through with a big, big victory. Going to be exciting to see how that continues to play out as FIFA World Cup action continues today.
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2: Hearing from Deputy Chief Shane St. John with the Weyburn Police Service as they express their condolences to the officers and families affected by the shooting in Melville last week. And our own Larissa McEwen will have more on the Saskatchewan Highway Hay Salvage and Ditch Mowing Program underway now across the province. It's all coming right up in just a few. Stay tuned.
3: Farmers still have to look at other options for Richardson ground squirrel control. Ottawa issued a temporary 2% liquid strychnine emergency use registration earlier this year. The product is finally available for producers that completed SARM's strychnine stewardship program. The next application window is coming up July 15th to September the 1st. With the product just becoming available, there are some questions around the recommended application timings, especially with the late start to seeding. Saskatchewan's provincial pest management specialist, James Tansey.
4: These are the recommended application timings. So keep in mind that strychnine is extremely bitter. It's mixed with an anise flavorant, so that kind of licorice-y smell. That's to increase the palatability of it, but they still prefer to eat green stuff. So the reason for the recommendations is that even if you put the bait out, getting them to take the bait could still be a challenge if there's other stuff available.
3: For Golden West, I'm Glendalee Allen Vossler.
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6: And good morning. It is Chris Martins filling in for Rob Carney this week. Thank you so much for joining me here on your Back to Work Monday. This song here came out in 1978, peaked at number 3 on the charts in 1979, and was actually used, albeit recorded by a different artist, doing the same song, but used in the sitcom Bosom Buddies, which starred a young Tom Hanks in 1980. It's Billy Joel, My Life, on Southern Saskatchewan's Best Music.

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1: Good morning. I'm Marna McManus. The month of June has seen three Canadian police officers killed in the line of duty and three seriously injured in separate incidents around the country. This including two Melville RCMP officers who were shot and seriously injured after arriving on the scene of a reported assault. Deputy Chief Shane St. John with the Weyburn Police Service.
2: Our hearts and thoughts definitely go out to the members and members' families, and it just really sheds a light on how dangerous this job is. You never know what calls is going to end up with something that serious. It can be anything. It definitely makes our members aware.
1: St. John says resources are in place to support the mental health and well-being of officers. The Saskatchewan government says about 45,000 hectares of highway ditches are expected to be mowed this year as part of the annual hay salvage and ditch mowing program. Larissa McEwen has the details.
3: The Ministry of Highways says the program is underway across the province and delivered with contractors and rural municipalities. It says farmers and lessees nearest to highway ditches have first access to cutter bale hay until July 8th, after which anyone may participate if mowing is not already underway. The ministry says the work improves highway safety by maintaining sight lines at intersections and curves, while also providing livestock feed at no cost to producers and helping control brush and noxious weeds. For Discover Weyburn News, I'm Larissa McEwen.
1: The big 4-H Interclub show continues today at the Weyburn Agricultural Society's exhibition grounds. District 7 President Brittany Stepp.
4: A lot of people you talk to in the province, you know, Weyburn show is so prestigious. 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You know, like our Grand Champion Steer Drive, it is a sight to see. So we definitely recommend coming out on Tuesday just to witness that alone.
1: 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Community Ministries Director Ronza Raynard explains how kids can get their free lunches.
5: It's for any child. We just say, come on down to the Salvation Army building. Just come to the back door. That's our Community Ministries entrance. And you can just come in there. You'll be greeted by the staff, and we'll just give you a bag lunch.
1: Raynard says while they prepare for about 100 kids every day, they are ready to accommodate more if needed, especially now that they have access to an on-site kitchen. She says the staff is excited to launch the program this Thursday from 11:30 to 12:30. 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
1: The Weyburn Beavers splitting their weekend road trip, but they certainly finished it on a high note. Saturday night saw the Beavers fall 10-4 to a tough Saskatoon squad, but our boys didn't stay down for long, exploding for 16 runs last night in a dominant 16-3 routing of the Fort McMurray Giants. A separate matchup against Swift Current is currently caught in a weather delay with the Beavers up 4-2. Looking ahead, Weyburn stays on the road tonight for a 7:05 rematch against the same Fort McMurray Giants before heading to Energy City tomorrow to face the Cactus Rats. The Toronto Blue Jays are looking to bounce back after a frustrating 3-2 defeat against the Texas Rangers yesterday. It was a pitching duel for most of the game, but Texas managed to edge ahead late. Toronto showed some life in the bottom of the eighth, pushing two runs across the plate to cut the deficit, but ultimately they couldn't bring home the equalizer in the final frame, leaving them swept in the four-game set. The Jays are back on the diamond tonight, welcoming the New York Mets to Toronto for the start of an exciting interleague matchup. A fresh series offers a perfect opportunity for the team to snap this six-game slide and get back on track. The game gets underway just after 5 o'clock. Catch all the action on Saskatchewan's home of Blue Jays baseball, AM 1190.
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1: More clouds rolling in today. We'll have showers beginning early this afternoon, along with the risk of a thunderstorm and a high of 22 degrees. Showers and risk of a thunderstorm tonight with a low of 13. Cloudy skies tomorrow. Good chance of showers and risk of a thunderstorm in the morning. West wind gusting to 40, becoming southwest wind gusting to 60 near noon and a high of 22. A mix of sun and cloud, a slight chance of showers and a high of 24 on Wednesday. Sunshine through the clouds again on Thursday with a high of 26 and a mix of sun and cloud with a high of 24 on Friday. 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

0: Steve Perry, Oh Sherry, on Southern Saskatchewan's Best Music. My name is Chris, filling in for Rob this morning in the morning show, powered by JGL. Thank you so much for joining me today. Let's talk about a wonderful feature that you can find on your portals. It's called Her Voice. We have been thrilled to be able to do Her Voice now for closing in on a month where we've been able to feature incredible women in your communities that really do stand out and make a difference. 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
7: Increasing cloudiness today. We'll see some showers this afternoon, along with the risk of a thunderstorm and a high of 22. Showers and risk of a thunderstorm continuing tonight with a low of 13. Cloudy skies for tomorrow. Good chance of showers and risk of a thunderstorm. Windy conditions near noon and a high of 22. And on Canada Day, a mix of sun and cloud with a slight chance of showers and a high of 24 degrees. 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

0: That's Crazy Talk from Chilliwack on Southern Saskatchewan's Best Music. It is Chris along with you. Good morning. Thank you so much for joining me as we get that much closer to your information update. News, weather, and sports is all coming around the corner in just a few moments' time, so stay tuned for that. And in a shocking revelation to seemingly nobody at this point, rain is pretty well in the forecast for most of southern and central Saskatchewan. Which, again, if you said that same sentence 2 years ago, you probably would have been laughed out of the building. But this spring and summer, totally different ball of wax, man. Like, the rain has just accumulated in considerate amounts. So, something to see. We've got a lot in the forecast, so that will take some time to actually come around and see how much of the wet stuff we've got in the month of June as we get closer to wrapping up. I'd be curious to see if we're getting close to records in June, because it's been a wet one, and thankfully didn't fully damper all the activities out in the Swift Current area for Frontier Days, as that took place just this past weekend, Wednesday, Thursday, Friday, and Saturday. They had four incredible days of lots of fun with midway rides. And, of course, all the fair food you can think of. And that's the thing about fair food. You know, it really doesn't make a difference what you eat during the fair. Fair food, I believe, encompasses all of the food groups or none of them, but it also doesn't count towards any sort of calories in your meal plan. So there you go. If you enjoyed some fair food this past weekend, got a chance to get out and have some fun, don't worry. No one is going to tell a soul.
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2: 4-H Interclub events continue today at the Weyburn Agricultural Society's exhibition grounds, with judging events taking place this morning. And hearing from Ronza Rayner with the Weyburn Salvation Army on the Summer Lunch program kicking off later this week. 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
0: Good morning. It is Chris filling in for Rob Carney here in the morning show, powered by JGL. This song heads back to 1992, peaked at number 12 on the charts in Canada. And actually, when it came to how difficult it was to write the song, Sass Jordan said she didn't have to work too hard to do it. All she had to do was clear enough space for it to kind of just flow through, which is exactly what it did. Sass Jordan, Make You a Believer, is on Southern Saskatchewan's Best Music.

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1: Good morning. I'm Marna McManus. Police agencies across Canada have been impacted by multiple tragic events this month, which together led to the death of three Canadian police officers and the serious injury of three others. Deputy Chief Shane St. John with the Weyburn Police Service says resources are in place to support the mental health and well-being of officers.
2: Supports are always there, and I think every agency, especially in Saskatchewan, is doing a very, very good job with those supports for their members. And we all talk as agencies and reach out to each other and assist each other. So that's always the case.
1: St. John says it has made officers more aware and more prepared for the risk that comes with their service to the public. The annual Saskatchewan Highway Hay Salvage and Ditch Mowing Program is underway across the province. Here's Discover Weyburn's Larissa McEwen with more.
3: The Ministry of Highways is reminding motorists to slow down, stay alert, and use caution when traveling near mowing equipment and farm vehicles operating along provincial highways. The annual program is underway across Saskatchewan, with landowners and lessees nearest to highway ditches having the first opportunity to cut or bale free hay until July 8. After that date, anyone may cut or bale without permission, provided the ditch is not already being mowed or harvested. For Discover Weyburn News, I'm Larissa McEwen.
1: It's day three of the Weyburn 4-H Show and Sale, all taking place at the Weyburn Agricultural Society's exhibition grounds. District 7 President Brittany Stepp says the big event is the culmination of months of dedication by 4-H members, many of whom have been raising and training their animals since last fall.
4: New this year, we're even going to have a chicken club. So we're really excited for that project. They're going to be coming on Monday and their show will be Tuesday. So look for them in the McFadden building. That's where they're going to be setting up all of their chickens.
1: The 4-H events are open to the public to attend. Find a full schedule in our story on Discover Weyburn. Weyburn Salvation Army is ready for another summer lunch program, filling the gap now that school lunch programs are over for the summer. Community Ministries Director Ronza Raynard says they have volunteers lined up for most of the summer, but they're looking for more hands to help out on Fridays. They're also seeking more sponsors.
5: 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And so if there's anybody out there willing to come forward, just come down to the office.
1: Raynard says kids can stop by the Salvation Army Family Services office every weekday this summer from 11:30 to 12:30 for a free lunch beginning this Thursday. 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
1: It was a weekend of extremes for the Weyburn Beavers, culminating in an absolute offensive explosion last night. After dropping a tough 10-4 decision to the Saskatoon Berries on Saturday, the Beavers bounced back in a massive way Sunday, crushing the Fort McMurray Giants 16-3. Weyburn also has a game against Swift Current on pause due to a weather delay, where they're currently leading 4-2. The Beavers are looking to keep that red-hot momentum rolling tonight as they head back to Fort McMurray for a rematch with the Giants. First pitch is set for just after 7. It was a tough Sunday at Rogers Centre as the Toronto Blue Jays fell short in a 3-2 loss to the Texas Rangers, completing a four-game sweep by Texas and extending Toronto's losing streak to 6 games. The Jays struggled to find their rhythm offensively, managing just 6 hits in the afternoon. A late 8th inning rally brought Toronto within 1, but the comeback bid stalled in the 9th. The Blue Jays will look to wash the series away immediately as they turn the page to a brand new opponent tonight. The New York Mets fly to town to kick off a new series at the Dome. Toronto desperately needs to find the win column to turn this homestand around, and the first pitch is locked in for just after 5. Catch all the action on Saskatchewan's home of Blue Jays baseball, AM 1190.
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1: More clouds rolling in today. We'll have showers beginning early this afternoon, along with the risk of a thunderstorm and a high of 22 degrees. Showers and risk of a thunderstorm tonight with a low of 13. Cloudy skies tomorrow. Good chance of showers and risk of thunderstorm in the morning. West wind gusting to 40, becoming southwest wind gusting to 60 near noon and a high of 22. A mix of sun and cloud, a slight chance of showers and a high of 24 on Wednesday. Sunshine through the clouds again on Thursday with a high of 26, and a mix of sun and cloud with a high of 24 on Friday. 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

0: That's the Traveling Wilburys and End of the Line on Southern Saskatchewan's Best Music. Good morning. It is Chris along with you, filling in for Rob here in the morning show, powered by JGL. Thanks so much for tuning in with me today as we roll through the morning and hope to see some sunshine today. There is a risk of rain in pretty well all areas in southern and central Saskatchewan this morning, so chance we could see a little bit more of the wet stuff. Make sure you check out your five-day forecast coming up in just a little bit and get the full details as to what you can expect to see over the next little while. But the Taste of Summer Community Barbecues, it's something we started doing last year. And you know what? It's just an absolute blast. We have so much fun with it. It's a way for us to get out, serve some tasty burgers or hot dogs and just tasty treats. And, of course, you know, charge a slight fee for them, $5, $10, whatever it might be, which 100% of the proceeds of those community barbecues goes back to various nonprofit organizations here in the community. So we've got a lot more of them coming this year. We are very excited to partner with a whole bunch of different wonderful nonprofit organizations to be able to raise some money for them during the summertime. And really, nothing says summer and happiness like somebody having, you know, a hot dog barbecue or a charity barbecue out, you know, right in their front business lawn, so to speak, and being able to come out and support some great nonprofits here in our communities.
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2: Increasing cloudiness today. We'll see some showers this afternoon, along with the risk of a thunderstorm and a high of 22. Showers and risk of a thunderstorm continuing tonight with a low of 13. Cloudy skies for tomorrow. Good chance of showers and risk of a thunderstorm. Windy conditions near noon and a high of 22. And on Canada Day, a mix of sun and cloud with a slight chance of showers and a high of 24 degrees. You can stay on top of what's happening in our community by subscribing to the daily news on discoverweyburn.com. 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

0: Sunshine is one of those things that it doesn't even have to be hot. Sunny skies just give you a good feeling. Like, it just feels nice to see the sun. Your five-day forecast coming up. You can find out how much you'll actually see the sun over the next little bit coming up shortly. But Jordan Rivers had an opportunity to chat with and interview Donna Fritzky from Tourism Moose Jaw all about sidewalk days coming up in Moose Jaw this weekend and what people can expect.
1: Well, Sidewalk Days is a three-day festival that we just celebrate our community. So we have 9 blocks that are blocked off on Main Street. We have 180 vendors, and it's just so much fun. It's a family festival. It's free. We just want to celebrate the families in our community, our businesses. It's such a neat thing because we have so many volunteers that come out to help, and the sponsors such as Purpose Financial. It's just an incredible event, and people come out and just have a great time.
2: And so we're talking businesses, taking their businesses from the inside and bringing them outside.
1: That's right.
2: Also from home vendors as well going to be there?
1: Yes, and for us this year, we really focused on Moose Jaw vendors. We really wanted to support, you know, the people that are in our community. So we've got stuffed toys and clothing and food, so much food. And we have entertainment that's going to be at John's Music this year. So we're really excited about that. These guys are the professionals. They know what they're doing. So we've got them helping us with all the entertainment. So there's entertainment booked almost every hour on the hour for 3 days.
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4: Hearing from Deputy Chief Shane St. John with the Weyburn Police Service as they express their condolences to the officers and families affected by the shooting in Melville last week. And our own Larissa McEwen will have more on the Saskatchewan Highway Hay Salvage and Ditch Mowing Program underway now across the province. It's all coming right up in just a few. Stay tuned.
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9: 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The pace of change and depth of knowledge needed to succeed in today's classroom would be intimidating to any adult. Graduating from high school is quite the achievement.
5: Congratulations to the graduating class of Ben Goff High School. 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
0: Good morning. It's Chris Martins rolling along in the show with you, powered by JGL. Thanks so much for tuning in with me. This song itself, originally released back in 1966 by the Four Seasons, but was covered in 1979 by these guys right here. The Spinners, Working My Way Back to You, is on Southern Saskatchewan's Best Music.

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1: Good morning. I'm Marna McManus. Policing agencies across the nation have felt the impact from recent tragedies that killed and injured Canadian police officers this month, including here in Saskatchewan, as two Melville RCMP officers were hospitalized early last week after being shot when they arrived on the scene of a reported assault. Deputy Chief Shane St. John says it has had an impact on Weyburn officers.
2: It definitely makes our members aware and not be complacent in anything they go to. It's just things have changed so drastically with firearms. We've seen it here too as well. It's just a very scary world right now, and I hope everyone stays as safe as possibly they can.
1: Weyburn Police Service shared its condolences to the officers and families affected. The annual Saskatchewan Highways Hay Salvage and Ditch Mowing Program is underway across the province. Larissa McEwen has more.
3: The government of Saskatchewan says farmers and lessees nearest to a highway ditch have first opportunity to cut or bale free hay until July 8th. After that date, anyone may cut or bale without permission as long as the ditch is not already being mowed or harvested. The ministry says the program is designed to maintain a safe and efficient highway system by improving visibility and safety for drivers while also supporting producers with access to livestock feed at no cost. For Discover Weyburn News, I'm Larissa McEwen.
1: As fair days continue with the 4-H interclub portion today, judging is taking place at the Weyburn Agricultural Society's exhibition grounds. Brittany Stepp says the 5-day event concludes after a full day on Wednesday, and it's open to the public.
4: Anybody from the public can come and watch. Walk through the barns, you know, talk to the 4-H members, especially if you're thinking about filling your freezer full of beef this summer. There's going to be lots of steers up for sale. So a lot of our steer buyers are more than welcome to come to the grounds anytime between Saturday and Wednesday. Monday, there's lots of 4-H activities that will go down.
1: 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The Weyburn Salvation Army is ensuring Weyburn kids have regular access to healthy lunches. The summer lunch program kicks off this Thursday, July 2nd. Community Ministries Director Ronza Raynard says the program fills a need in the community.
5: Just to help families shorten that gap for the summer months when we don't have school programming. 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
1: Raynard says they're still seeking local organizations to sponsor a day of free lunches with around 20 days left to fill. 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For these stories and more, visit discoverweyburn.com.
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1: The Weyburn Beavers splitting their weekend road trip, but they certainly finished it on a high note. Saturday night saw the Beavers fall 10-4 to a tough Saskatoon squad, but our boys didn't stay down for long, exploding for 16 runs last night in a dominant 16-3 routing of the Fort McMurray Giants. A separate matchup against Swift Current is currently caught in a weather delay with the Beavers up 4-2. Looking ahead, Weyburn stays on the road tonight for a 7:05 rematch against the same Fort McMurray Giants before heading to Energy City tomorrow to face the Cactus Rats. The Toronto Blue Jays are looking to bounce back after a frustrating 3-2 defeat against the Texas Rangers yesterday. It was a pitching duel for most of the game, but Texas managed to edge ahead late. Toronto showed some life in the bottom of the eighth, pushing two runs across the plate to cut the deficit, but ultimately they couldn't bring home the equalizer in the final frame, leaving them swept in the four-game set. The Jays are back on the diamond tonight, welcoming the New York Mets to Toronto for the start of an exciting interleague matchup. A fresh series offers a perfect opportunity for the team to snap this 6-game slide and get back on track. The game gets underway just after 5 o'clock. Catch all the action on Saskatchewan's home of Blue Jays baseball, AM 1190.
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1: More clouds rolling in today. We'll have showers beginning early this afternoon, along with the risk of a thunderstorm and a high of 22 degrees. Showers and risk of a thunderstorm tonight with a low of 13. Cloudy skies tomorrow, good chance of showers and risk of a thunderstorm in the morning. West wind gusting to 40, becoming southwest wind gusting to 60 near noon and a high of 22. A mix of sun and cloud, a slight chance of showers and a high of 24 on Wednesday. Sun shining through the clouds again on Thursday with a high of 26 and a mix of sun and cloud with a high of 24 on Friday. 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I'm Marna McManus.
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0: Little Lies from Fleetwood Mac is on Southern Saskatchewan's Best Music. Good morning. It is Chris along with you, moving along here in the morning show, powered by JGL. Thank you so much for tuning in with me. We've got two more days to go before good old Canada Day is upon us, and there's a lot of celebrations going to be going on. You'll be able to easily find some stuff in your area that will be happening. But the town of Burstall, of course, excited to be able to present their Canada Day celebrations. It's happening on Tuesday, June the 30th at the Burstall Community Center. The doors open at 4:30. Opening remarks come at 4:45. There's free burgers, hot dogs, drinks, and cake. Adult beverages for purchase too, temporary tattoos, the mayor's giveaway, adult prizes and child prizes, plus some live music from the Kangaroo Rats between 6 and 10. That all kind of accumulates and helps get to 10:15, where the Canada Day fireworks show is going to be taking place down at the Ball Diamond. So if you're in the Burstall area, plan accordingly. Going to be lots of fun tomorrow as we lead into Canada Day. And, of course, please do check your portals as well, too, and find out what exactly is happening in your area.
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8: Increasing cloudiness today. We'll see some showers this afternoon, along with the risk of a thunderstorm and a high of 22. Showers and risk of a thunderstorm continuing tonight with a low of 13. Cloudy skies for tomorrow. Good chance of showers and risk of a thunderstorm. Windy conditions near noon and a high of 22. And on Canada Day, a mix of sun and cloud with a slight chance of showers and a high of 24 degrees. 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

0: Nobody from Doucette on Southern Saskatchewan's Best Music. It is Chris along with you. Thank you so much for tuning in with me here in the show, powered by JGL. Filling in for Rob this weekend. I guess this weekend though. Rob can do his own thing on the weekend. I'll do mine. But this week, I'm going to be filling in for him on the morning show. Thanks for tuning in. As mentioned, your information update, news, weather, and sports is all coming at the top of the hour, but get set, get excited for Weyburn Agriculture Society Fair Days. It is running now through until July the 4th. 4-H events are going on now all through July 1st as well, too. So make sure you have a look-see for more information on the Weyburn Ag Society and their details as to what you can expect to find. July 2nd is going to be a big one, though. They got tons of fun. The Global FMX Motocross Show going to be taking place, and that is brand new, and it's one night only. Definitely worth going to see. July 3rd and 4th, they've got live bands both nights, plus so much more that's going to be taking place. Gates open at 11 o'clock. Admission is just $10 for adults, $5 for students, and 5 and under is free. It's going to be awesome. You're going to want to check it out and make sure you mark it on your calendar to attend. If you're looking for more details, you can contact the Weyburn Agricultural Society at 306-842-4052.
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2: Hearing from Deputy Chief Shane St. John with the Weyburn Police Service as they express their condolences to the officers and families affected by the shooting in Melville last week. And our own Larissa McEwen will have more on the Saskatchewan Highway Hay Salvage and Ditch Mowing Program underway now across the province. It's all coming right up in just a few. Stay tuned.
3: Farmers still have to look at other options for Richardson ground squirrel control. Ottawa issued a temporary 2% liquid strychnine emergency use registration earlier this year. The product is finally available for producers that completed SARM's strychnine stewardship program. The next application window is coming up July 15th to September the 1st. With the product just becoming available, there are some questions around the recommended application timings, especially with the late start to seeding. Saskatchewan's provincial pest management specialist, James Tansey.
4: These are the recommended application timings. So keep in mind that strychnine is extremely bitter. It's mixed with an anise flavorant, so that kind of licorice-y smell. That's to increase the palatability of it, but they still prefer to eat green stuff. So the reason for the recommendations is that even if you put the bait out, getting them to take the bait could still be a challenge if there's other stuff available.
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8: Congratulations to the graduating class of Pangman High School. 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
9: Rob Carney in the morning.
0: Thank you for joining me. My name is Chris Martins, filling in for Rob Carney this morning in the morning show, powered by JGL. This song goes back to 1989, peaked at number 36 on the Billboard charts, and despite her later reputation as a one-hit wonder, she actually entered the top 40 in three other countries along with this song, and peaking at number 16 here in Canada. From 89, Delana Miles, Love Is, on Southern Saskatchewan's Best Music.

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1: Good morning. I'm Marna McManus. The month of June has seen three Canadian police officers killed in the line of duty and three seriously injured in separate incidents around the country. This including two Melville RCMP officers who were shot and seriously injured after arriving on the scene of a reported assault. Deputy Chief Shane St. John with the Weyburn Police Service.
2: Our hearts and thoughts definitely go out to the members and members' families, and it just really sheds a light on how dangerous this job is. You never know what calls is going to end up with something that serious. It can be anything. It definitely makes our members aware.
1: St. John says resources are in place to support the mental health and well-being of officers. The Saskatchewan government says about 45,000 hectares of highway ditches are expected to be mowed this year as part of the annual hay salvage and ditch mowing program. Larissa McEwen has the details.
3: The Ministry of Highways says the program is underway across the province and delivered with contractors and rural municipalities. It says farmers and lessees nearest to highway ditches have first access to cutter bale hay until July 8th, after which anyone may participate if mowing is not already underway. The ministry says the work improves highway safety by maintaining sight lines at intersections and curves, while also providing livestock feed at no cost to producers and helping control brush and noxious weeds. For Discover Weyburn News, I'm Larissa McEwen.
1: The big 4-H Interclub show continues today at the Weyburn Agricultural Society's exhibition grounds. District 7 President Brittany Stepp.
4: A lot of people you talk to in the province, you know, Weyburn show is so prestigious. 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You know, like our grand champion steer drive, it is a sight to see. So we definitely recommend coming out on Tuesday just to witness that alone.
1: 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Community Ministries Director Ronza Raynard explains how kids can get their free lunches.
5: It's for any child. We just say, come on down to the Salvation Army building. Just come to the back door. That's our Community Ministries entrance. And you can just come in there. You'll be greeted by the staff, and we'll just give you a bag lunch.
1: Raynard says while they prepare for about 100 kids every day, they are ready to accommodate more if needed, especially now that they have access to an on-site kitchen. She says the staff is excited to launch the program this Thursday from 11:30 to 12:30. 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
1: It was a weekend of extremes for the Weyburn Beavers, culminating in an absolute offensive explosion last night. After dropping a tough 10-4 decision to the Saskatoon Berries on Saturday, the Beavers bounced back in a massive way Sunday, crushing the Fort McMurray Giants 16-3. Weyburn also has a game against Swift Current on pause due to a weather delay, where they're currently leading 4-2. The Beavers are looking to keep that red-hot momentum rolling tonight as they head back to Fort McMurray for a rematch with the Giants. First pitch is set for just after 7. It was a tough Sunday at Rogers Centre as the Toronto Blue Jays fell short in a 3-2 loss to the Texas Rangers, completing a 4-game sweep by Texas and extending Toronto's losing streak to 6 games. The Jays struggled to find their rhythm offensively, managing just 6 hits in the afternoon. A late 8th inning rally brought Toronto within 1, but the comeback bid stalled in the 9th. The Blue Jays will look to wash the series away immediately as they turn the page to a brand new opponent tonight. The New York Mets fly to town to kick off a new series at the Dome. Toronto desperately needs to find the win column to turn this homestand around, and the first pitch is locked in for just after 5. Catch all the action on Saskatchewan's home of Blue Jays baseball, AM 1190.
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1: More clouds rolling in today. We'll have showers beginning early this afternoon, along with the risk of a thunderstorm and a high of 22 degrees. Showers and risk of a thunderstorm tonight with a low of 13. Cloudy skies tomorrow. Good chance of showers and risk of thunderstorm in the morning. West wind gusting to 40, becoming southwest wind gusting to 60 near noon and a high of 22. A mix of sun and cloud, a slight chance of showers and a high of 24 on Wednesday. Sunshine through the clouds again on Thursday with a high of 26, and a mix of sun and cloud with a high of 24 on Friday. 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I'm Marna McManus.
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0: Bill Medley and Jennifer Warnes. I've Had the Time of My Life is on Southern Saskatchewan's Best Music. Good morning. It is 8:12 here with the morning show powered by JGL. My name is Chris Martins. Thank you so much for tuning in with me today as we continue to roll along on this fine day here on Monday. Hoping for sunshine, looking at rain, wanting summer to be sticking around. That's kind of where we're sitting at right now. We've had a little bit of a wet summer so far, but you hear it in just about every other country song in one form or another. Rain is a good thing, so we'll take what we've got. If you were in the Swift Current area this weekend, man, you would have had a blast at Frontier Days. They had everything going on from the rodeo down to the midway with tons of rides for kids to enjoy. A couple of parades in there as well, too. One through rain. You know what? I have lived and been a part of Swift Current here for most of my life. It's the first time I can remember sitting in the parade through a full downpour of rain. But we slapped ponchos on all of our kids and my wife and myself as well, too, and stuck it out. And you know what? It couldn't have made a difference if it was thunder, lightning, snow. It didn't matter. The kids had fun, and the parade went on as required. And then, of course, great grandstand performances as well. The Road Hammers on Friday night put on one heck of a show. And then Bed of Roses, the Bon Jovi tribute act, just rocked the stage. So, lots of fun. Thank you to the Swift Current Ag and X for once again putting on one heck of an event.
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4: Increasing cloudiness today. We'll see some showers this afternoon, along with the risk of a thunderstorm and a high of 22. Showers and risk of a thunderstorm continuing tonight with a low of 13. Cloudy skies for tomorrow. Good chance of showers and risk of a thunderstorm. Windy conditions near noon and a high of 22. And on Canada Day, a mix of sun and cloud with a slight chance of showers and a high of 24 degrees. 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I'm Marna McManus.
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0: That's the Guess Who. No Time on Southern Saskatchewan's Best Music. Good morning. It's Chris along with you here, powered by JGL is the morning show. Appreciate you tuning in with me here on your back to work Monday. And, you know, if we head on out to the Weyburn area, they have got an athlete that is going to be representing her community plus the province on the world stage for the 2026 Canada Cup in women's softball. A big up to Jordy Chartrand, representing Canada out in Surrey, BC this July. She was selected for the 2026 Canada Cup Elite Team for Women's International Softball Championship. So July 6th through the 12th in Surrey, you're going to find the best softball players in the whole world, and Jordy is going to be one of those individuals. Had a chance to chat. She had said she got the opportunity to compete with the elite team at the Canada Cup in that tournament and is super honored to be able to play next to mentors, people that she has looked up to and learned from, and hopefully be on Team Canada next year when they're making an Olympic run. Such a big deal, such a cool story. You can get the full bit of information on Jordy on discoverweyburn.com.
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2: 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And hearing from Ronza Rayner with the Weyburn Salvation Army on the Summer Lunch program kicking off later this week. 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
4: It is Chris Martins filling in for Rob Carney this morning here in the morning show and all week long. Thank you so much for tuning in with me here when you're back to work Monday edition of the show. As we scooch on back to 1974, this song, I'm not sure if there's anybody that doesn't at least know the chorus to that song, yet it only got up to number 8 on the Billboard charts. It's kind of like watching a movie that got bad reviews, but it becomes a cult classic. Not to say that this is a bad song, but it just didn't reach that upper echelon that you would presume a song like this should have reached. Lynyrd Skynyrd, here's Sweet Home Alabama.

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1: Good morning. I'm Marna McManus. Police agencies across Canada have been impacted by multiple tragic events this month, which together led to the death of three Canadian police officers and the serious injury of three others. Deputy Chief Shane St. John with the Weyburn Police Service says resources are in place to support the mental health and well-being of officers.
2: Supports are always there, and I think every agency, especially in Saskatchewan, is doing a very, very good job with those supports for their members. And we all talk as agencies and reach out to each other and assist each other. So that's always the case.
1: St. John says it has made officers more aware and more prepared for the risk that comes with their service to the public. The annual Saskatchewan Highway Hay Salvage and Ditch Mowing Program is underway across the province. Here's Discover Weyburn's Larissa McEwen with more.
3: The Ministry of Highways is reminding motorists to slow down, stay alert, and use caution when traveling near mowing equipment and farm vehicles operating along provincial highways. The annual program is underway across Saskatchewan, with landowners and lessees nearest to highway ditches having the first opportunity to cut or bale free hay until July 8. After that date, anyone may cut or bale without permission, provided the ditch is not already being mowed or harvested. For Discover Weyburn News, I'm Larissa McEwen.
1: It's day three of the Weyburn 4-H show and sale, all taking place at the Weyburn Agricultural Society's exhibition grounds. District 7 President Brittany Stepp says the big event is the culmination of months of dedication by 4-H members, many of whom have been raising and training their animals since last fall.
4: New this year, we're even going to have a chicken club, so we're really excited for that project. They're going to be coming on Monday, and their show will be Tuesday, so look for them in the McFadden building. That's where they're going to be setting up all of their chickens.
1: The 4-H events are open to the public to attend. 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Weyburn Salvation Army is ready for another summer lunch program, filling the gap now that school lunch programs are over for the summer. Community Ministries Director Ronza Raynard says they have volunteers lined up for most of the summer, but they're looking for more hands to help out on Fridays. They're also seeking more sponsors.
5: 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We have about 20 more days. 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And so if there's anybody out there willing to come forward, just come down to the office.
1: Raynard says kids can stop by the Salvation Army Family Services office every weekday this summer from 11:30 to 12:30 for a free lunch beginning this Thursday. 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
1: The Weyburn Beavers are splitting their weekend road trip, but they certainly finished it on a high note. Saturday night saw the Beavers fall 10-4 to a tough Saskatoon squad, but our boys didn't stay down for long, exploding for 16 runs last night in a dominant 16-3 routing of the Fort McMurray Giants. A separate matchup against Swift Current is currently caught in a weather delay, with the Beavers up 4-2. Looking ahead, Weyburn stays on the road tonight for a 7:05 rematch against the same Fort McMurray Giants before heading to Energy City tomorrow to face the Cactus Rats. The Toronto Blue Jays are looking to bounce back after a frustrating 3-2 defeat against the Texas Rangers yesterday. It was a pitching duel for most of the game, but Texas managed to edge ahead late. Toronto showed some life in the bottom of the eighth, pushing two runs across the plate to cut the deficit, but ultimately they couldn't bring home the equalizer in the final frame, leaving them swept in the four-game set. The Jays are back on the diamond tonight, welcoming the New York Mets to Toronto for the start of an exciting interleague matchup. A fresh series offers a perfect opportunity for the team to snap this six-game slide and get back on track. The game gets underway just after 5 o'clock. Catch all the action on Saskatchewan's home of Blue Jays baseball, AM 1190.
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1: More clouds rolling in today. We'll have showers beginning early this afternoon, along with the risk of a thunderstorm and a high of 22 degrees. Showers and risk of a thunderstorm tonight with a low of 13. Cloudy skies tomorrow. Good chance of showers and risk of a thunderstorm in the morning. West wind gusting to 40, becoming southwest wind gusting to 60 near noon and a high of 22. A mix of sun and cloud, a slight chance of showers and a high of 24 on Wednesday. Sun shining through the clouds again on Thursday with a high of 26, and a mix of sun and cloud with a high of 24 on Friday. 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I'm Marna McManus.
0: Putting a spring in your step all across the flatland. Music that makes you feel good. Rob Carney in the morning. 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

0: Extreme, More Than Words, is on Southern Saskatchewan's Best Music. It is Chris along with you here in the morning show. Thank you so much for tuning in with me. The show itself, of course, powered by JGL as we move along in the back to work Monday. Looking at sunshine right now, but you know, there is rain in the forecast in just about all areas here in central and southern Saskatchewan. Good chance we're going to see a little bit of the wet stuff, which is not an uncommon phrase lately, which is an uncommon phrase lately in relation to how we've seen in years past. But you know what? We'll take the moisture. Always a good thing. Always a good thing. Sidewalk Days is coming up in Moose Jaw this week, and it's going to be so much fun. Jordan Rivers had an opportunity to chat with a couple of individuals, including Aaron Rustin, one of the main sponsors of the head sponsor this year of Sidewalk Days by Purposed Financial, as they talk a little bit about the event.
1: What an honor to be part of this. I really believe it's something that our community always comes together. And what better opportunity to get out, show the kids, show the families. Just a really, really good time. Lots of music, as Donna said. And she and her team have been doing an amazing, amazing job. So I'm honored to be part of it, that's for sure.
2: And it takes a team, right, to get this going. You must be hundreds of volunteer hours and dozens upon dozens of volunteers.
3: You know, that is the most incredible part about working and doing Sidewalk Days is the volunteers and the support that we receive from the community. So many sponsors, and you know, people are just so willing to help. And I think that's the blessing of living in this community, because people are just so incredible. And we all work together to make this the best. And Moose Jaw is an incredible city, and we have so much to offer, and we just want to showcase that.
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11: Increasing cloudiness today. We'll see some showers this afternoon, along with the risk of a thunderstorm and a high of 22. Showers and risk of a thunderstorm continuing tonight with a low of 13. Cloudy skies for tomorrow. A good chance of showers and risk of a thunderstorm. Windy conditions near noon and a high of 22. And on Canada Day, a mix of sun and cloud with a slight chance of showers and a high of 24 degrees. 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

0: Streetheart, Tin Soldier on Southern Saskatchewan's Best Music. My name is Chris. I appreciate you joining me here on your Back to Work Monday as we mosey right along and get set for the always weird random midweek break. You know, Canada Day coming up on July the 1st. And there's never anything normal about celebrating on Canada Day. Simply, what I mean by that is it's just strange to be able to go to work for 2 days. All of a sudden, you got a break in the middle. Then you go back to work for 2 days. Then you got a break again. You can't get into that work rhythm when you have those breaks in between. But again, I don't think anyone's going to be complaining about having an extra day off in there. Well, the Rogue Cruisers, based out of Swift Current, are pretty fantastic car club. They showcase all sorts of events. Tail Light Tuesday is one of them. And honestly, they get people that travel from all over the province, all over the prairie provinces, from BC to come to their various events. And they've got their next Tail Light Tuesday coming up tomorrow at the Living Sky Casino parking lot. It's Kids Days. So what that means, Kids Day for the Rogue Cruiser, is they encourage kids to bring all of their items, your bikes, your power wheels, wagons, anything that has wheels. They'll have Lego displays, Hot Wheels track on, and random prizes in there as well. And the Soapbox Association of Swift Current will be on hand with cars and will be hosting a barbecue also. It's so cool. And you know what? Really, if you see, you know, a 1965 Chevy Chevelle out there, just a beautiful car, and right next to it, you see a Power Wheels Jeep, you're probably going to gravitate toward the Jeep just because it's unique and different. And also, that's what makes it cool to have these kind of events. So Tail Light Tuesday with the Rogue Cruisers. Check it out if you're in the Swift Current area.
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2: 4-H Interclub events continue today at the Weyburn Agricultural Society's exhibition grounds, with judging events taking place this morning. And hearing from Ronza Rayner with the Weyburn Salvation Army on the Summer Lunch program kicking off later this week. 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
8: Rob Carney in the morning.
0: Good morning. It is Chris Martins along with you, filling in for Rob Carney this morning. Thank you so much for tuning in with me today. Squeaking on back to 1985 for this duo from Bryan Adams and Tina Turner. Bryan Adams actually mentioned working with Tina Turner was amazing. I used to go see her in the clubs when I was in my late teens, early 20s, before she hit the big time. It was incredible to watch her and such a privilege having sung with her, especially since I was only 24 at the time. Their hit, It's Only Love, is on Southern Saskatchewan's Best Music.

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1: Good morning. I'm Marna McManus. Policing agencies across the nation have felt the impact from recent tragedies that killed and injured Canadian police officers this month, including here in Saskatchewan, as two Melville RCMP officers were hospitalized early last week after being shot when they arrived on the scene of a reported assault. Deputy Chief Shane St. John says it has had an impact on Weyburn officers.
2: It definitely makes our members aware and not be complacent in anything they go to. It's just things have changed so drastically with firearms. We've seen it here too as well. It's just a very scary world right now, and I hope everyone stays as safe as possibly they can.
1: Weyburn Police Service shared its condolences to the officers and families affected. The annual Saskatchewan Highways Hay Salvage and Ditch Mowing Program is underway across the province. Larissa McEwen has more.
3: The government of Saskatchewan says farmers and lessees nearest to a highway ditch have first opportunity to cut or bale free hay until July 8th. After that date, anyone may cut or bale without permission as long as the ditch is not already being mowed or harvested. The ministry says the program is designed to maintain a safe and efficient highway system by improving visibility and safety for drivers while also supporting producers with access to livestock feed at no cost. For Discover Weyburn News, I'm Larissa McEwen.
1: As fair days continue with the 4-H interclub portion today, judging is taking place at the Weyburn Agricultural Society's exhibition grounds. Brittany Stepp says the 5-day event concludes after a full day on Wednesday, and it's open to the public.
4: Anybody from the public can come and watch. Walk through the barns, you know, talk to the 4-H members, especially if you're thinking about filling your freezer full of beef this summer. There's going to be lots of steers up for sale. So a lot of our steer buyers are more than welcome to come to the grounds anytime between Saturday and Wednesday. Monday, there's lots of 4-H activities that will go down.
1: 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The Weyburn Salvation Army is ensuring Weyburn kids have regular access to healthy lunches. The summer lunch program kicks off this Thursday, July 2nd. Community Ministries Director Ronza Raynard says the program fills a need in the community.
5: Just to help families shorten that gap for the summer months when we don't have school programming. 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
1: Raynard says they're still seeking local organizations to sponsor a day of free lunches with around 20 days left to fill. 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
1: It was a weekend of extremes for the Weyburn Beavers, culminating in an absolute offensive explosion last night. After dropping a tough 10-4 decision to the Saskatoon Berries on Saturday, the Beavers bounced back in a massive way Sunday, crushing the Fort McMurray Giants 16-3. Weyburn also has a game against Swift Current on pause due to a weather delay, where they're currently leading 4-2. The Beavers are looking to keep that red-hot momentum rolling tonight as they head back to Fort McMurray for a rematch with the Giants. First pitch is set for just after 7. It was a tough Sunday at Rogers Center as the Toronto Blue Jays fell short in a 3-2 loss to the Texas Rangers, completing a 4-game sweep by Texas and extending Toronto's losing streak to 6 games. The Jays struggled to find their rhythm offensively, managing just 6 hits in the afternoon. A late 8th-inning rally brought Toronto within 1, but the comeback bid stalled in the 9th. The Blue Jays will look to wash the series away immediately as they turn the page to a brand new opponent tonight. The New York Mets fly to town to kick off a new series at the Dome. Toronto desperately needs to find the win column to turn this homestand around, and the first pitch is locked in for just after 5. Catch all the action on Saskatchewan's home of Blue Jays baseball, AM 1190.
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1: More clouds rolling in today. We'll have showers beginning early this afternoon, along with the risk of a thunderstorm and a high of 22 degrees. Showers and risk of a thunderstorm tonight with a low of 13. Cloudy skies tomorrow. Good chance of showers and risk of thunderstorm in the morning. West wind gusting to 40, becoming southwest wind gusting to 60 near noon and a high of 22. A mix of sun and cloud. A slight chance of showers and a high of 24 on Wednesday. Sunshine through the clouds again on Thursday with a high of 26. And a mix of sun and cloud with a high of 24 on Friday. 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

0: Nick Kershaw and Wouldn't It Be Good on Southern Saskatchewan's Best Music. Good morning. My name is Chris. Appreciate you joining me here on the show, filling in for Rob Carney this morning. He enjoys a little bit of vacay time, and we are in day one of a four-day work week with a very random break right in the middle, but it's okay. We'll be able to celebrate Canada Day as best we know how. Not quite getting into the rhythm of work, and then, of course, the going back after the midweek is always like the, oh, I got to put in like minimal effort to get through the next 2 days. Not saying that I am. Let's not put that out there. Saskatchewan Rough Riders, you know, this past week in week four, I believe, unfortunately dropping a contest against the Toronto Argonauts, putting their record at 2-1. But they are getting set to take on Ottawa this week. Friday will be the next game for the Saskatchewan Rough Riders. That game going to be in Ottawa as well, too. So, you know, Saskatchewan looking a little bit better, sitting in second right now in the West Division with a 2-1 record. Whereas Ottawa, unfortunately, at the bottom, having yet to find their first victory. Now, of course, the hope is it does not come at the expense of the Rough Riders, but we will see. Saskatchewan's got a pretty solid team as they work to defend their 2025 Grey Cup championship.
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8: Increasing cloudiness today. We'll see some showers this afternoon, along with the risk of a thunderstorm and a high of 22. Showers and risk of a thunderstorm continuing tonight with a low of 13. Cloudy skies for tomorrow. Good chance of showers and risk of a thunderstorm. Windy conditions near noon and a high of 22. And on Canada Day, a mix of sun and cloud with a slight chance of showers and a high of 24 degrees. 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

0: Diamond Sun from Glass Tiger is on Southern Saskatchewan's Best Music. Good morning. It is Chris with you here in the show, powered by JGL. Filling in for Rob Carney this week as he enjoys a little bit of a break and a bit of a vacation. 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
11: Increasing cloudiness today. We'll see some showers this afternoon, along with the risk of a thunderstorm and a high of 22. Showers and risk of a thunderstorm continuing tonight with a low of 13. Cloudy skies for tomorrow. Good chance of showers and risk of a thunderstorm. Windy conditions near noon and a high of 22. And on Canada Day, a mix of sun and cloud with a slight chance of showers and a high of 24 degrees. 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

0: Santana and Rob Thomas. It's Smooth on Southern Saskatchewan's best music. Good morning. My name is Chris. Appreciate you tuning in with me today. And that does things for myself. I am all wrapped up and heading on home. And hopefully, you are going to have a fantastic remainder of your back to work Monday. But just keep in mind, Wednesday's the fun day. Don't check in on Wednesday, unless you're scheduled, of course, then don't listen to my words. But Monday, of course, we are celebrating Canada Day, events happening all over the place. Check your local portal to find out exactly where your celebrations are going to be taking place and what's going to be happening. We'll talk more about that tomorrow in the show. We'll catch you at 6 a.m. tomorrow morning. And as always, it's not goodbye, but we'll see you later.
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2: Hearing from Deputy Chief Shane St. John with the Weyburn Police Service as they express their condolences to the officers and families affected by the shooting in Melville last week. And our own Larissa McEwen will have more on the Saskatchewan Highway Hay Salvage and Ditch Mowing Program underway now across the province. It's all coming right up in just a few. Stay tuned.
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1: Good morning. I'm Marna McManus. The month of June has seen three Canadian police officers killed in the line of duty and three seriously injured in separate incidents around the country. This including two Melville RCMP officers who were shot and seriously injured after arriving on the scene of a reported assault. Deputy Chief Shane St. John with the Weyburn Police Service.
2: Our hearts and thoughts definitely go out to the members and members' families, and it just really sheds a light on how dangerous this job is. You never know what call is going to end up with something that serious. It can be anything. It definitely makes our members aware.
1: St. John says resources are in place to support the mental health and well-being of officers. The Saskatchewan government says about 45,000 hectares of highway ditches are expected to be mowed this year as part of the annual hay salvage and ditch mowing program. Larissa McEwen has the details.
3: The Ministry of Highways says the program is underway across the province and delivered with contractors and rural municipalities. It says farmers and lessees nearest to highway ditches have first access to cutter bale hay until July 8th, after which anyone may participate if mowing is not already underway. The ministry says the work improves highway safety by maintaining sight lines at intersections and curves, while also providing livestock feed at no cost to producers and helping control brush and noxious weeds. For Discover Weyburn News, I'm Larissa McEwen.
1: The big 4-H Interclub show continues today at the Weyburn Agricultural Society's exhibition grounds. District 7 President Brittany Stepp.
4: A lot of people you talk to in the province, you know, Weyburn show is so prestigious. 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You know, like our Grand Champion Steer Drive, it is a sight to see. So we definitely recommend coming out on Tuesday just to witness that alone.
1: 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Community Ministries Director Ronza Raynard explains how kids can get their free lunches.
5: It's for any child. 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Just come to the back door. That's our Community Ministries entrance. And you can just come in there. You'll be greeted by the staff, and we'll just give you a bag lunch.
1: Raynard says while they prepare for about 100 kids every day, they are ready to accommodate more if needed, especially now that they have access to an on-site kitchen. She says the staff is excited to launch the program this Thursday from 11:30 to 12:30. For these stories and more, visit discoverweyburn.com.
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1: The Weyburn Beavers are splitting their weekend road trip, but they certainly finished it on a high note. Saturday night saw the Beavers fall 10-4 to a tough Saskatoon squad, but our boys didn't stay down for long, exploding for 16 runs last night in a dominant 16-3 routing of the Fort McMurray Giants. A separate matchup against Swift Current is currently caught in a weather delay with the Beavers up 4-2. Looking ahead, Weyburn stays on the road tonight for a 7:05 rematch against the same Fort McMurray Giants before heading to Energy City tomorrow to face the Cactus Rats. The Toronto Blue Jays are looking to bounce back after a frustrating 3-2 defeat against the Texas Rangers yesterday. It was a pitching duel for most of the game, but Texas managed to edge ahead late. Toronto showed some life in the bottom of the eighth, pushing two runs across the plate to cut the deficit, but ultimately they couldn't bring home the equalizer in the final frame, leaving them swept in the four-game set. The Jays are back on the diamond tonight, welcoming the New York Mets to Toronto for the start of an exciting interleague matchup. A fresh series offers a perfect opportunity for the team to snap this six-game slide and get back on track. The game gets underway just after 5 o'clock. Catch all the action on Saskatchewan's home of Blue Jays baseball, AM 1190.
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1: More clouds rolling in today. We'll have showers beginning early this afternoon, along with the risk of a thunderstorm and a high of 22 degrees. Showers and risk of a thunderstorm tonight with a low of 13. Cloudy skies tomorrow, good chance of showers and risk of a thunderstorm in the morning. West wind gusting to 40, becoming southwest wind gusting to 60 near noon and a high of 22. A mix of sun and cloud, a slight chance of showers and a high of 24 on Wednesday. Sunshine through the clouds again on Thursday with a high of 26 and a mix of sun and cloud with a high of 24 on Friday. 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
3: Increasing cloudiness today. We'll see some showers this afternoon along with the risk of a thunderstorm and a high of 22. Showers and risk of a thunderstorm continuing tonight with a low of 13. Cloudy skies for tomorrow. Good chance of showers and risk of a thunderstorm. Windy conditions near noon and a high of 22. And on Canada Day, a mix of sun and cloud with a slight chance of showers and a high of 24 degrees. 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
1: 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Canada Day on July 1st. We've got our Show and Shine car show. We're going to start at 10 o'clock, run till 3. We've got the farmer's market out here again from 10 to 3 p.m. as well. And as usual, we have our bike parade. Campers out here, all their kids decorate their bikes. We've got a big parade all mapped out. And that starts at 10, and then we have Canada Day Crafts right after that, starting at 11 to 1. We have our foam party again back this year, so it's going to be in the sports court. It runs from 1 till 2, 2:30 roughly. New this year, we've got a slow pitch tournament too. It'll be held at Diamond Ones. Everybody's welcome to come out. If you got your season pass that day, or if you just need a day pass, you grab that at the gate before you come in.
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3: Increasing cloudiness today. We'll see some showers this afternoon, along with the risk of a thunderstorm and a high of 22. Showers and risk of a thunderstorm continuing tonight with a low of 13. Cloudy skies for tomorrow. Good chance of showers and risk of a thunderstorm. Windy conditions near noon and a high of 22. And on Canada Day, a mix of sun and cloud with a slight chance of showers and a high of 24 degrees. 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
1: Good morning. I'm Marna McManus. Police agencies across Canada have been impacted by multiple tragic events this month, which together led to the death of three Canadian police officers and the serious injury of three others. Deputy Chief Shane St. John with the Weyburn Police Service says resources are in place to support the mental health and well-being of officers.
2: Supports are always there, and I think every agency, especially in Saskatchewan, is doing a very, very good job with those supports for their members. And we all talk as agencies and reach out to each other and assist each other. So that's always the case.
1: St. John says it has made officers more aware and more prepared for the risk that comes with their service to the public. The annual Saskatchewan Highway Hay Salvage and Ditch Mowing Program is underway across the province. Here's Discover Weyburn's Larissa McEwen with more.
3: The Ministry of Highways is reminding motorists to slow down, stay alert, and use caution when traveling near mowing equipment and farm vehicles operating along provincial highways. The annual program is underway across Saskatchewan, with landowners and lessees nearest to highway ditches having the first opportunity to cut or bale free hay until July 8. After that date, anyone may cut or bale without permission, provided the ditch is not already being mowed or harvested. For Discover Weyburn News, I'm Larissa McEwen.
1: It's day three of the Weyburn 4-H Show and Sale, all taking place at the Weyburn Agricultural Society's exhibition grounds. District 7 President Brittany Stepp says the big event is the culmination of months of dedication by 4-H members, many of whom have been raising and training their animals since last fall.
4: New this year, we're even going to have a chicken club. So we're really excited for that project. They're going to be coming on Monday and their show will be Tuesday. So look for them in the McFadden building. That's where they're going to be setting up all of their chickens.
1: The 4-H events are open to the public to attend. Find a full schedule in our story on Discover Weyburn. Weyburn Salvation Army is ready for another summer lunch program, filling the gap now that school lunch programs are over for the summer. Community Ministries Director Ronza Raynard says they have volunteers lined up for most of the summer, but they're looking for more hands to help out on Fridays. They're also seeking more sponsors.
5: 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We have about 20 more days. 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And so if there's anybody out there willing to come forward, just come down to the office.
1: Raynard says kids can stop by the Salvation Army Family Services office every weekday this summer from 11:30 to 12:30 for a free lunch beginning this Thursday. 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
1: It was a weekend of extremes for the Weyburn Beavers, culminating in an absolute offensive explosion last night. After dropping a tough 10-4 decision to the Saskatoon Berries on Saturday, the Beavers bounced back in a massive way Sunday, crushing the Fort McMurray Giants 16-3. Weyburn also has a game against Swift Current on pause due to a weather delay, where they're currently leading 4-2. The Beavers are looking to keep that red-hot momentum rolling tonight as they head back to Fort McMurray for a rematch with the Giants. First pitch is set for just after 7. It was a tough Sunday at Rogers Centre as the Toronto Blue Jays fell short in a 3-2 loss to the Texas Rangers, completing a four-game sweep by Texas and extending Toronto's losing streak to 6 games. The Jays struggled to find their rhythm offensively, managing just 6 hits in the afternoon. A late 8th-inning rally brought Toronto within 1, but the comeback bid stalled in the 9th. The Blue Jays will look to wash the series away immediately as they turn the page to a brand new opponent tonight. The New York Mets fly to town to kick off a new series at the Dome. Toronto desperately needs to find the win column to turn this homestand around, and the first pitch is locked in for just after 5. Catch all the action on Saskatchewan's home of Blue Jays baseball, AM 1190.
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1: More clouds rolling in today. We'll have showers beginning early this afternoon, along with the risk of a thunderstorm and a high of 22 degrees. Showers and risk of a thunderstorm tonight with a low of 13. Cloudy skies tomorrow. Good chance of showers and risk of thunderstorm in the morning. West wind gusting to 40, becoming southwest wind gusting to 60 near noon and a high of 22. A mix of sun and cloud, a slight chance of showers and a high of 24 on Wednesday. Sunshine through the clouds again on Thursday with a high of 26, and a mix of sun and cloud with a high of 24 on Friday. 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I'm Marna McManus.
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4: Increasing cloudiness today. We'll see some showers this afternoon, along with the risk of a thunderstorm and a high of 22. Showers and risk of a thunderstorm continuing tonight with a low of 13. Cloudy skies for tomorrow. Good chance of showers and risk of a thunderstorm. Windy conditions near noon and a high of 22. And on Canada Day, a mix of sun and cloud with a slight chance of showers and a high of 24 degrees. 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
10: Increasing cloudiness today. We'll see some showers this afternoon, along with the risk of a thunderstorm and a high of 22. Showers and risk of a thunderstorm continuing tonight with a low of 13. Cloudy skies for tomorrow. Good chance of showers and risk of a thunderstorm. Windy conditions near noon and a high of 22. And on Canada Day, a mix of sun and cloud with a slight chance of showers and a high of 24 degrees. 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
1: Good afternoon. I'm Natasha Weeb. Tomorrow is the last day to register afloat in the Weyburn Chamber of Commerce Summer Parade, coming up Thursday at 10:30. 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Saskatchewan residents are reminded to take some time to update their provincial health card information. Jennifer Linenbach with eHealth Saskatchewan says health card renewal stickers are being issued this fall.
2: Once every 3 years, Health Registry sends out the Saskatchewan residency information to beneficiaries using a provincial mailout, which includes the renewal stickers. That process is to verify that individuals who currently have health coverage still physically reside in the province and are entitled to maintain that health coverage.
1: Lindenbach reminds residents that health services may be paused for anyone who fails to update their information in time. There's still time to take advantage of the Weyburn Agricultural Society's pre-sale deals for three-day gate passes and midway passes. The midway fun kicks off on Thursday and runs until Saturday night. The pre-sale deals for gate passes are $25 for an adult or $10 for a student 6 to 17, with one-day midway ride passes for $35. The passes are only available through pre-sale until noon on Wednesday, July 1st, in person at the Weyburn Agricultural Society's office or by e-transfer. Carlisle Fun Days wrapped up yesterday at the Carlisle Sports Arena, drawing residents and visitors from across southeast Saskatchewan despite rainy weather. The annual community festival featured food vendors, the Midway Fair, and live entertainment. But organizers canceled the parade and craft and trade show due to weather conditions. Mayor Jen Cedar says the event still delivered on its purpose.
3: It's events like this that pull communities together. This one, there is a very small core group of about 7 people who have put this thing together and then had to replan it for a rain show because they know how important it is for small communities to stay on the map and stay viable.
1: Organizers moved activities indoors, including the Kids Zone, helping maintain steady attendance throughout the weekend. Laura Ressler is impacting the community through the care she provides as a pharmacist and the leadership she provides as a managing partner at PharmaSafe Weyburn. The latest story told through her voice presented by CCAN, Ressler says she pursued pharmacy with a desire to positively impact people's lives.
4: I think I've always been drawn to healthcare and wanted a career where I could make a direct impact on people's lives. 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Really, I think pharmacy just combined a lot of my interests between math and science and problem solving. So I think it was just a good fit for me personally.
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1: The Weyburn Beavers look to carry the momentum of a 16-3 win to the Fort McMurray Giants last night into their second matchup tonight. The win kicked off an Alberta road trip for the Beavers that will keep them away from Tom Lang Park for the week, playing teams they're yet to face this season. Elsewhere in the WCBL tonight, the Regina Red Sox host the Medicine Hat Mavericks, and the Lethbridge Bulls travel to Brooks to face the Bombers. In the major leagues tonight, the Toronto Blue Jays open a new series hosting the New York Mets at Rogers Centre, looking to shake off a series sweep by the Texas Rangers. Treya Savage has the start for Toronto, against Sean Manea for New York. First pitch is just after 7. Catch all the action on Saskatchewan's home of Blue Jays baseball, AM 1190. The Weyburn Panther Drilling Thrashers are the U17 Provincial Lacrosse Champions, securing the title at Provincials in Estevan over the weekend. Provincials continue today for the U11, U13, and U15 age divisions.
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1: Cloudy skies this afternoon with showers and the risk of a thunderstorm, high 22. Conditions continue this evening with a low of 13. Mostly clouds in the sky tomorrow with a good chance of showers and risk of a thunderstorm. West wind gusting to 40, shifting southwest to gust to 60 near noon, high 22. Canada Day on Wednesday will see a mix of sun and clouds in the sky with a slight chance of showers and high of 24. A mix of sun and clouds on Thursday with a high of 26. And sun shining through the clouds on Friday with a high of 24. 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
5: One critical measure of our standard of living is productivity. The more productive a society or economy becomes, the wealthier it becomes as well. And at this point in time, Canada is lagging in this department, especially when compared to the United States. But if you've lived in Saskatchewan for a while and you feel that reference just doesn't fit, you'd be right. The 2025 Productivity Assessment has just been released by Stats Canada, and it shows Saskatchewan is outpacing the nation on a wide front. Now, this is measured in labor output. Those who generate more revenue or value per hour of work are more productive and probably enjoy a higher standard of living. So here are the latest comparisons. Nationally, across all segments of the economy, labor productivity is measured at $61. Saskatchewan, $73, about 20% higher. The top-rated segment of the economy is real estate. That national figure is $390. Provincially, it's $530, about 35% more productive. And we're probably the most productive in agriculture, more than double the national average. I'm Paul Martin.
6: This is Roy Rutledge at the Weyburn Livestock Exchange. Our next cattle sale here in Weyburn is on Wednesday, July 8th. This will be a regular sale of cow cows, cow bulls, and yearlings, all of which are selling at record levels. Prices are high, and they'll stay that way for years to come. No need to hyperventilate. Just relax and enjoy it. The biggest mistake that you can make is to not sell by auction. No one knows what these cattle are worth until they're put in front of competitive buyers. If you have cattle to market July 8th, call the Weyburn Livestock Exchange now to get them booked in at 842-4574. Do not assume that we always have room this time of year. Call now at 842-4574. And don't forget the bull riding competition at Ben Goff on July 1st, 5 p.m. Bull riding July 1st, Ben Goff.
7: Cabbage seed pond weevil pressure is building across the prairies. AAFC's field crop entomologist, Dr. Megan Van Koski, says reports are coming in from multiple areas that weevil activity is already underway.
8: Within the last week, I've been hearing quite a bit from my collaborators with the provinces and from some farmers and agronomists as well, just how active cabbage seed pod weevils are right now. We're hearing of activity in southern Alberta, southern Saskatchewan, central Saskatchewan.
7: Last year, the tiny gray weevil was also found in Manitoba. Van Koski says growers should be on alert heading into flowering as populations are rising quickly, adding they primarily like canola and brown mustard. For Golden West, I'm Glendale Allen Vossler. Today on the Prairie Ag Wire, we talk crops, insects, and disease. Starting off in Alberta, crops are off to a promising start this season. According to the latest crop report, which came out on Friday, major crop conditions are rated as good to excellent, with nearly 70% of crops in that condition across the province. The central region leads the way with 87% of crops in top shape, while most regions are only slightly behind in development. Cool weather and intermittent rain have slowed progress, especially in the Peace region. For the most part, soil moisture levels in Alberta are looking good heading into July. However, heavy rain is posing a problem in some areas. Surface soil moisture provincially is rated good to excellent at 75%. Most regions are benefiting from the recent rain. However, the Northwest is facing excessive moisture and even localized flooding, with over half of the fields rated as having too much water. The prairies have been under a pattern of systems, bringing intermittent showers and thunderstorm activity. Successive weather systems moved through every couple of days last week, delaying spraying operations. Most areas across Manitoba and Saskatchewan also seeing showers, with some regions seeing rain for 2 to 3 days in a row. Excessive moisture in some areas is now a concern for root rot and other potential disease development. However, the strong moisture reserves should help crops withstand any heat waves expected in July. Focusing in on oil seeds, and Ian Epp is one of two agronomists with Sask Oil Seeds. He says right now, a lot of canola is about 7 to 10 days behind normal.
9: There are pockets that were really wet up in the northeast or the east side of the province especially, that are maybe a little bit farther behind yet. But yeah, on average, we're running just a little bit behind just because we've had a late start to spring, and we've had a fairly cool and damp start here so far.
7: He notes the biggest challenge to date has been finding good spraying days.
9: With good moisture and good growing conditions, which is great for the crop, is also great for weeds. So there's been a lot of weed control happening and a lot of trying to make it happen when it can happen. But yeah, I think there's been enough windows that for most growers, as long as you're on the ball, it's been happening and it's not the worst. But yeah, there hasn't been a whole lot of relaxing, or any good spray day has to be, you have to make hay with the sprayer. You have to be going.
7: As for insects, Epp says flea beetle damage hasn't been too serious.
9: Definitely were flea beetles around, but I think good growing conditions, warm soils, because we planted a little later, the canola kind of came through that flea beetle window a little quicker than usual, and really good plant stands with good moisture. So there definitely was some flea beetles, but I would say less than usual.
7: Meantime, cabbage seed pod weevil pressure is building across the prairies. AAFC field crop entomologist Dr. Megan Van Koski says reports are coming in from multiple areas that weevil activity is already underway.
8: Within the last week, I've been hearing quite a bit from my collaborators with the provinces and from some farmers and agronomists as well, just how active cabbage seed pod weevils are right now. We're hearing of activity in southern Alberta, southern Saskatchewan, central Saskatchewan.
7: The tiny gray weevil also being found in Manitoba. Van Koski says it's important to scout and monitor fields at about that 10 to 20% flowering stage before taking any action, noting the biggest concern is the larvae feeding inside of the pods.
8: Adults do a little bit of feeding damage to the plants, but that's generally not considered to be economic. It's really the larval damage that is a problem, because the larvae actually eat seeds as the seeds are developing in the pods. And each larvae tends to consume about 4 to 5 seeds per pod that they're in. So that can add up pretty quickly to a fairly significant economic loss.
7: Sweep nets are the best way to check fields, with the economic thresholds based on 25 to 40 adult weevils in 10 sweeps. More information on the cabbage seed pod weevil can be found on the Prairie Pest Monitoring website and provincial agronomy websites. Saskatchewan's Ministry of Agriculture is holding a cabbage seed pod weevil webinar tomorrow. For Golden West, I'm Glendale Allen Vossler.
10: 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Brett Jensen reporting from the Swift Current Yards. 850 head last week, and here's how it went. Good cows are trading from 250 to 275. The medium cows, $1.70 up to 250. 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
12: 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Hoffman strikes out Cody Bellinger, and the Blue Jays have done it.
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13: 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Whenever there's big political or social changes that happen, I like to refer to the markets for insights. So how has Britain compared to its major trading countries over the last 10 years? In the past decade, the British pound has dropped 11% compared to the euro currency and 9% versus the US dollar. In equity markets, the UK stock market has only appreciated at about a 5% annualized rate, while the main European index grew at about a 7.5% rate, Canada at over 9%, and the US rose 13% annually. Finally, in the interest rate markets, 10-year British government bond interest rates have increased from 1.5% to 5% in the past decade, but European government bond yields have only increased from about 0.2% to 3%, and the US from 1.5% to 4.5%. Both are lower than UK rates. Bottom line, the 10-year anniversary of Brexit is timely, given the important upcoming CUSMA trade negotiations. 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

0: The Golden West Radio Network. A low pressure system this morning still lingering near the Saskatchewan, Alberta, and Montana border will dissipate as we move forward through the day today. And as it falls apart, the rain will lighten up across those areas and we'll likely see a new low pressure system beginning to evolve farther to the east. And this new low pressure system will likely evolve in parts of the eastern Dakotas and then move northward into Manitoba and possibly backtrack a little bit to the northwest, possibly coming close to the Saskatchewan border. However, that low pressure system will stay mostly in Manitoba. As a result, though, of this new disturbance, we will see some enhanced rainfall occurring in parts of eastern Saskatchewan. This will likely take place as we finish out the day today, and especially this evening and overnight, and we'll see some hefty amounts of rainfall near the Manitoba border from Melfort and Nipawin southward towards the York area, and that will likely see some significant rain a little farther to the west, perhaps into the Wynyard and maybe as far away as the Humboldt and Melfort areas. But the greatest rains will be hugging fairly close to Manitoba's border. Anyway, the bottom line, between these two storm systems will be widespread rainfall over the next 2 to 2.5 days, and we'll likely see some impressive amounts of rainfall across parts of the area as well. Flooding is a possibility along that Manitoba border in the eastern part of the province, and it may extend back a little distance to the west, so look for that, as rain totals in those areas range from about 30 to around 55 or 60 millimeters. And there is potential for something greater, but I think it'll probably be just over the border in Manitoba. In contrast, moisture totals in the southernmost part of Saskatchewan will run from about 1 to around 8 millimeters. The rest of the province will see moisture totals over these next 2 or 3 days running from 8 to around 22 millimeters. After this period of time, we'll still have some scattered showers and thunderstorms occurring into the latter part of this week. Our temperatures will be in the upper teens through the lower and a few middle 20s this week. Nighttime lows are expected to be mostly in the double digits. For the Golden West Radio Network, I'm meteorologist Drew Lerner.
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1: 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There'll be kids games and bouncy houses and movies. We're playing war movies down in the Vimy Room. There will be food, lunch, and a supper.
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4: Rainy conditions are set to stick around a while longer as we approach Canada Day. Skies are cloudy this afternoon with showers and a risk of a thunderstorm, high 22. Conditions continue tonight with a low of 13. Mostly clouds in the sky tomorrow with a slight chance of showers and risk of a thunderstorm. Wind gusting to 40, increasing to gust to 60 around noon with a high of 22. And sun shining through the clouds on Wednesday with a slight chance of showers and high of 24. Sun or storm, find the area's official forecast and stream us anywhere on the Discover Wayburn app. I'm Natasha Weeb.
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1: A reminder to update your information as health cards expire at the end of the year. 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
1: Good afternoon. I'm Natasha Weeb. Float registration is closing soon for the Weyburn Chamber of Commerce Summer Parade, coming up at 10:30 this Thursday morning. Any business, organization, or individual can sign up to take part for free in the annual summer favorite. We have the registration link in our story on discoverweyburn.com. Saskatchewan health cards are expiring at the end of this year. Jennifer Linen back with eHealth Saskatchewan says only renewal stickers will be issued, not brand new cards.
2: We don't send out new cards. We simply send out renewal stickers that you place in the top right-hand corner of your card. And then if you have a problem with your card, though, like if it's been damaged in some way and the card itself is no longer usable, you can go ahead and order a replacement card. But for the purposes of renewal, we just send out stickers.
1: Lindenback says it's important that all personal and family information is up to date before renewal stickers go out this fall. If you're heading to the Weyburn Agricultural Society's exhibition grounds to take in 4-H events today, you can also stop in at the office for pre-sale deals on 3-day gate passes and midway 1-day ride passes. Gate passes are $25 for an adult or $10 for a student 6 to 17. Midway 1-day ride passes are also available for a pre-sale price of $35. Each pre-sale deal saves $5 and are available until noon on Wednesday. Despite the weather over the weekend, Carlisle Fun Days continued at the Carlisle Sports Arena, offering a full lineup of entertainment and family activities. The event brought together visitors from across the region, with organizers adapting plans after canceling outdoor events like the parade and trade show. Carlisle Fun Days committee member Tim Cedar says the focus remained on the experience for families.
3: At Carlisle Fun Days, we're not going for the big city fair vibe. We're going for a way more relaxed atmosphere, and that goes with the no gate. We want to keep it affordable and just a really great event where you can just take your family out and enjoy your day, and we try to make it a small town country as we can.
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1: The Weyburn Beavers look to carry the momentum of a 16-3 win to the Fort McMurray Giants last night into their second matchup tonight. The win kicked off an Alberta road trip for the Beavers that will keep them away from Tom Lang Park for the week, playing teams they're yet to face this season. Elsewhere in the WCBL tonight, the Regina Red Sox host the Medicine Hat Mavericks, and the Lethbridge Bulls travel to Brooks to face the Bombers. In the major leagues tonight, the Toronto Blue Jays open a new series hosting the New York Mets at Rogers Centre, looking to shake off a series sweep by the Texas Rangers. Treya Savage has the start for Toronto, against Sean Manea for New York. First pitch is just after 7. Catch all the action on Saskatchewan's home of Blue Jays baseball, AM 1190. The Weyburn Panther Drilling Thrashers are the U17 Provincial Lacrosse Champions, securing the title at Provincials in Estevan over the weekend. Provincials continue today for the U11, U13, and U15 age divisions.
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1: Cloudy skies this afternoon with showers and the risk of a thunderstorm, high 22. Conditions continue this evening with a low of 13. Mostly clouds in the sky tomorrow with a good chance of showers and risk of a thunderstorm. West wind gusting to 40, shifting southwest to gust to 60 near noon, high 22. Canada Day on Wednesday will see a mix of sun and clouds in the sky with a slight chance of showers and high of 24. A mix of sun and clouds on Thursday with a high of 26. And sun shining through the clouds on Friday with a high of 24. 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
9: Weather remains unsettled in the region as we approach the nation's birthday. This afternoon, we'll see cloudy skies with showers and the risk of a thunderstorm, reaching a high of 22. Conditions continue this evening with a low of 13. Mostly clouds in the sky tomorrow with a good chance of showers and risk of a thunderstorm. Wind gusting to 40, increasing a gust to 60 near noon and a high of 22. And Wednesday, we'll see a mix of sun and clouds in the sky with a slight chance of showers and high of 24. Stay weather ready. 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
1: Michelle Walsh, General Manager of Main Prize Regional Park. July 1st is our big tradition around Main Prize. We like to do it as big as we can, and we encourage it as a huge family fun day. So we kind of kick off our day beginning with the beach area. So there's always bouncy castles on the beach. There's sandcastle contests. Another big hit at the park for July 1st is the Craft and Trade Show that is taking place at Peterson Place, and that's from 10 to 3. And they are still accepting tables. You can find information on that through our Facebook or by calling our office. Basically, you don't have an excuse to not come out and enjoy the show.
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5: Rainy conditions are set to stick around a while longer as we approach Canada Day. Skies are cloudy this afternoon with showers and a risk of a thunderstorm, high 22. Conditions continue tonight with a low of 13. Mostly clouds in the sky tomorrow with a slight chance of showers and risk of a thunderstorm. Wind gusting to 40, increasing to gust to 60 around noon with a high of 22. And sun shining through the clouds on Wednesday with a slight chance of showers and high of 24. Sun or storm, find the area's official forecast and stream us anywhere on the Discover Wayburn app. I'm Natasha Weeb.
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1: Good afternoon. I'm Natasha Weeb. Individuals, organizations, and businesses can enter a float in the Weyburn Chamber of Commerce annual summer parade coming up this Thursday morning. There is no cost to taking part, and tomorrow is the entry deadline. Health card renewal stickers will be sent out this fall. Executive Director of Vital Statistics and Health Registries at eHealth Saskatchewan, Jennifer Linenbach.
2: If a person doesn't actually receive their stickers when we start that renewal in the fall, what'll end up happening is coverage ends up getting temporarily suspended until we receive an address update. So part of the reason we ask folks to send us address updates before we start the renewal process is to make sure that we have the most up-to-date and accurate information to make sure people receive them on that first initial send-out.
1: Linenbach reminds residents to ensure their personal and family information is up to date before the stickers are sent out. The Weyburn Agricultural Society's 117th annual Weyburn Fair Days is underway now, with the 4-H events continuing into Wednesday. While it's free to attend the 4-H events, gate admission begins Thursday for the Midway Days, which include Thursday Thunder, the Souris River Rodeo, and the DQ Kids Rodeo. Pre-sale deals for 3-day gate passes and Midway 1-day ride passes are available until noon on Wednesday. Adults can get gate passes for $25 and kids 6 to 17 can get in for $10 for all 3 days. The pre-sale also gets you a Midway 1-day ride pass for $35. Carlisle Fun Days brought crowds to the community over the weekend, with events centered at the Carlisle Sports Arena. Even with the weather forcing schedule changes and cancellations, the festival continued with live music, food vendors, and family activities. Mayor Jen Cedar says the event plays an important role in supporting the town.
3: And this is a huge economic development opportunity. We've had people all over the south, even at, like, as far as Saskatoon that I know of, coming to visit. We've had people in historically from years past come from other countries, other continents, to come visit our town for this festival. So I think it really lets Carlisle shine.
1: Events wrapped up on Sunday following 3 days of programming at the arena, with many organizations in the community making it all possible. 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
4: Some of the women that surrounded me and pushed me and encouraged me to do what I'm doing, and lots of them were also in healthcare, and I'm so fortunate for that. Each of them demonstrated a confidence, integrity, a perseverance in their careers, and they showed me that you can lead while being strong but compassionate.
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1: The Weyburn Beavers look to carry the momentum of a 16-3 win to the Fort McMurray Giants last night into their second matchup tonight. The win kicked off an Alberta road trip for the Beavers that will keep them away from Tom Lang Park for the week, playing teams they're yet to face this season. Elsewhere in the WCBL tonight, the Regina Red Sox host the Medicine Hat Mavericks, and the Lethbridge Bulls travel to Brooks to face the Bombers. In the major leagues tonight, the Toronto Blue Jays open a new series hosting the New York Mets at Rogers Centre, looking to shake off a series sweep by the Texas Rangers. Treya Savage has the start for Toronto, against Sean Manea for New York. First pitch is just after 7. Catch all the action on Saskatchewan's home of Blue Jays baseball, AM 1190. The Weyburn Panther Drilling Thrashers are the U17 Provincial Lacrosse Champions, securing the title at Provincials in Estevan over the weekend. Provincials continue today for the U11, U13, and U15 age divisions.
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1: Cloudy skies this afternoon with showers and the risk of a thunderstorm, high 22. Conditions continue this evening with a low of 13. Mostly clouds in the sky tomorrow with a good chance of showers and risk of a thunderstorm. West wind gusting to 40, shifting southwest to gust to 60 near noon, high 22. Canada Day on Wednesday will see a mix of sun and clouds in the sky with a slight chance of showers and high of 24. A mix of sun and clouds on Thursday with a high of 26. And sun shining through the clouds on Friday with a high of 24. 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
3: Congratulations to the graduating class of Milestone High School. 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
5: Weather remains unsettled in the region as we approach the nation's birthday. This afternoon, we'll see cloudy skies with showers and the risk of a thunderstorm, reaching a high of 22. Conditions continue this evening with a low of 13. Mostly clouds in the sky tomorrow with a good chance of showers and risk of a thunderstorm. Wind gusting to 40, increasing a gust to 60 near noon and a high of 22. And Wednesday we'll see a mix of sun and clouds in the sky with a slight chance of showers and high of 24. Stay weather ready. 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
2: 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And our next one is all about the Artemis II mission, which happened recently. And it took us further out into space than we've ever gone, to the opposite side of the moon, in preparation for landing on the moon. 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
10: Rainy conditions are set to stick around a while longer as we approach Canada Day. Skies are cloudy this afternoon with showers and a risk of a thunderstorm, high 22. Conditions continue tonight with a low of 13. Mostly clouds in the sky tomorrow with a slight chance of showers and risk of a thunderstorm. Wind gusting to 40, increasing to gust to 60 around noon with a high of 22. And sun shining through the clouds on Wednesday with a slight chance of showers and high of 24. Sun or storm, find the area's official forecast and stream us anywhere on the Discover Weyburn app. I'm Natasha Weeb.
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1: A reminder to update your information as health cards expire at the end of the year. Jennifer Linenbach with eHealth Saskatchewan comments. And in sports, the U17 Weyburn Panther Drilling Thrashers taking home a provincial title over the weekend. 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
1: Good afternoon. I'm Natasha Weeb. Tomorrow is the last day to register afloat in the Weyburn Chamber of Commerce Summer Parade, coming up Thursday at 10:30. 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Saskatchewan residents are reminded to take some time to update their provincial health card information. Jennifer Linenbach with eHealth Saskatchewan says health card renewal stickers are being issued this fall.
2: Once every 3 years, Health Registry sends out the Saskatchewan residency information to beneficiaries using a provincial mail-out, which includes the renewal stickers. That process is to verify that individuals who currently have health coverage still physically reside in the province and are entitled to maintain that health coverage.
1: Linenbach reminds residents that health services may be paused for anyone who fails to update their information in time. There's still time to take advantage of the Weyburn Agricultural Society's pre-sale deals for three-day gate passes and midway passes. The midway fund kicks off on Thursday and runs until Saturday night. The pre-sale deals for gate passes are $25 for an adult or $10 for a student 6 to 17, with one-day midway ride passes for $35. The passes are only available through pre-sale until noon on Wednesday, July 1st, in person at the Weyburn Agricultural Society's office or by e-transfer. Carlisle Fun Days wrapped up yesterday at the Carlisle Sports Arena, drawing residents and visitors from across southeast Saskatchewan despite rainy weather. The annual community festival featured food vendors, the Midway Fair, and live entertainment. But organizers canceled the parade and craft and trade show due to weather conditions. Mayor Jen Cedar says the event still delivered on its purpose.
3: It's events like this that pull communities together. This one, there is a very small core group of about 7 people who have put this thing together and then had to replan it for a rain show because they know how important it is for small communities to stay on the map and stay viable.
1: Organizers moved activities indoors, including the kids zone, helping maintain steady attendance throughout the weekend. Laura Ressler is impacting the community through the care she provides as a pharmacist and the leadership she provides as a managing partner at PharmaSafe Weyburn. The latest story told through her voice presented by CCAN, Ressler says she pursued pharmacy with a desire to positively impact people's lives.
4: I think I've always been drawn to healthcare and wanted a career where I could make a direct impact on people's lives. I really liked the idea of being a pharmacist, but still being a part of the community. Really, I think pharmacy just combined a lot of my interests between math and science and problem solving. So I think it was just a good fit for me personally.
1: Find more about Ressler's life, career, and leadership on discoverweyburn.com.
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1: The Weyburn Beavers look to carry the momentum of a 16-3 win to the Fort McMurray Giants last night into their second matchup tonight. The win kicked off an Alberta road trip for the Beavers that will keep them away from Tom Lang Park for the week, playing teams they're yet to face this season. Elsewhere in the WCBL tonight, the Regina Red Sox host the Medicine Hat Mavericks, and the Lethbridge Bulls travel to Brooks to face the Bombers. In the major leagues tonight, the Toronto Blue Jays open a new series hosting the New York Mets at Rogers Centre, looking to shake off a series sweep by the Texas Rangers. Treya Savage has the start for Toronto, against Sean Manea for New York. First pitch is just after 7. Catch all the action on Saskatchewan's home of Blue Jays baseball, AM 1190. The Weyburn Panther Drilling Thrashers are the U17 Provincial Lacrosse Champions, securing the title at Provincials in Estevan over the weekend. Provincials continue today for the U11, U13, and U15 age divisions.
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1: Cloudy skies this afternoon with showers and the risk of a thunderstorm, high 22. Conditions continue this evening with a low of 13. Mostly clouds in the sky tomorrow with a good chance of showers and risk of a thunderstorm. West wind gusting to 40, shifting southwest to gust to 60 near noon, high 22. Canada Day on Wednesday will see a mix of sun and clouds in the sky with a slight chance of showers and high of 24. A mix of sun and clouds on Thursday with a high of 26. And sun shining through the clouds on Friday with a high of 24. 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

0: From his self-titled 1982 album, Billy Idol and White Weddings, Saskatchewan's best music, the greatest hits of all time, on the Monday Drive Home. I'm Barry Weiss, coming off a very, very soggy and stormy weekend, which actually saw a tornado up by Pelly, northeast of Yorkton. Localized flooding in several centers, including Regina. There were some crazy, crazy posts on social media out of Regina on the weekend. Some villages and towns around the province saw up to 5 inches of rain or more in the storm this weekend. So it was really, really wet. And you gotta know, as soon as we get some sun and some heat, boy, it is going to turn muggy and the grass is going to be growing so fast we will be able to hear it. Your local forecast for the days ahead coming up in a moment, and more of Saskatchewan's best music too, with 38 special minutes away and Billy Joel's classic The Piano Man after these.
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6: Weather remains unsettled in the region as we approach the nation's birthday. This afternoon, we'll see cloudy skies with showers and the risk of a thunderstorm, reaching a high of 22. Conditions continue this evening with a low of 13. Mostly clouds in the sky tomorrow with a good chance of showers and risk of a thunderstorm. Wind gusting to 40, increasing a gust to 60 near noon and a high of 22. And Wednesday we'll see a mix of sun and clouds in the sky with a slight chance of showers and high of 24. Stay weather ready. 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

0: Good times and the greatest hits of all time. I'm Gary Weiss. That is 38 Special. Chilliwack and the Jay Giles Band inside the next 10 minutes. Hey, Canadian soccer fans, still absolutely giddy this afternoon after the biggest win ever for our men's soccer program yesterday. A 1-0 win over South Africa at the World Cup, moving Canada onto the round of 16, where we will play either the Netherlands or Morocco. That game will go 1 week from today. And if we win that one, we'll advance to the quarterfinals. Dare to dream, you never know.
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15: Rainy conditions are set to stick around a while longer as we approach Canada Day. Skies are cloudy this afternoon with showers and a risk of a thunderstorm, high 22. Conditions continue tonight with a low of 13. Mostly clouds in the sky tomorrow with a slight chance of showers and risk of a thunderstorm. Wind gusting to 40, increasing to gust to 60 around noon with a high of 22. And sun shining through the clouds on Wednesday with a slight chance of showers and high of 24. Sun or storm, find the area's official forecast and stream us anywhere on the Discover Weyburn app. I'm Natasha Weeb.
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1: Good afternoon. I'm Natasha Weeb. Float registration is closing soon for the Weyburn Chamber of Commerce Summer Parade, coming up at 10:30 this Thursday morning. Any business, organization, or individual can sign up to take part for free in the annual summer favorite. We have the registration link in our story on discoverweyburn.com. Saskatchewan health cards are expiring at the end of this year. Jennifer Linenbach with eHealth Saskatchewan says only renewal stickers will be issued, not brand new cards.
2: We don't send out new cards. 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But for the purposes of renewal, we just send out stickers.
1: Linenbach says it's important that all personal and family information is up to date before renewal stickers go out this fall. 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Each pre-sale deal saves $5 and are available until noon on Wednesday. Despite the weather over the weekend, Carlisle Fun Days continued at the Carlisle Sports Arena, offering a full lineup of entertainment and family activities. The event brought together visitors from across the region, with organizers adapting plans after canceling outdoor events like the parade and trade show. Carlisle Fun Days committee member Tim Cedar says the focus remained on the experience for families.
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1: The Weyburn Beavers look to carry the momentum of a 16-3 win to the Fort McMurray Giants last night into their second matchup tonight. The win kicked off an Alberta road trip for the Beavers that will keep them away from Tom Lang Park for the week, playing teams they're yet to face this season. Elsewhere in the WCBL tonight, the Regina Red Sox host the Medicine Hat Mavericks, and the Lethbridge Bulls travel to Brooks to face the Bombers. In the major leagues tonight, the Toronto Blue Jays open a new series hosting the New York Mets at Rogers Centre, looking to shake off a series sweep by the Texas Rangers. Treya Savage has the start for Toronto, against Sean Manea for New York. First pitch is just after 7. Catch all the action on Saskatchewan's home of Blue Jays baseball, AM 1190. The Weyburn Panther Drilling Thrashers are the U17 Provincial Lacrosse Champions, securing the title at Provincials in Estevan over the weekend. Provincials continue today for the U11, U13, and U15 age divisions.
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1: Showers tonight with the risk of a thunderstorm and a low of 13. Mostly cloudy tomorrow with a good chance of showers and risk of a thunderstorm in the afternoon. West wind gusting to 40, shifting southwest to gust to 60 near noon with a high of 22. Cloudy on Wednesday with a possibility of showers and high of 22. A mix of sun and clouds on Thursday with a high of 26. And skies clearing up on Friday with a high of 24. 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

0: REM and the one I love. The music you remember from the station that never forgets. I'm Barry Weiss. Hey, one thing we can promise you this week is that Canada Day fireworks will not be postponed because things are too dry. We are coming off a very soggy, soggy weekend. It was almost unbelievable looking at the totals and some of the rain gauges around the province this weekend. More than a few areas saw totals of 5 or 6 inches or more that fell in the storms on the weekend. There were a number of power outages too, a tornado up by Pelly, localized flooding. It was just really, really wet. Hopefully, the worst of this is behind us. There's still some storms drifting around the province in some areas this afternoon, but it looks as though maybe, just maybe, some drier stuff is ahead. We'll tell you more about that with your latest local forecast in a moment, and we'll roll on with more great memories. Supertramp, Burton Cummings, and Crowded House all coming up.
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1: This evening, we'll see showers with the risk of a thunderstorm, low 13. Mostly clouds in the sky tomorrow morning with a good chance of showers and risk of a thunderstorm in the afternoon. Wind gusting to 40, increasing to gust to 60 around noon with a high of 22. And Wednesday, we'll see cloudy skies with the possibility of showers and high of 22. Stay weather ready. 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

0: Saskatchewan's best music. That is April Wine. I'm Barry Weiss. Boy, the Toronto Blue Jays are on a skid right now, aren't they? They've lost six in a row, which is not good, obviously. Tonight, they start a series against Bo Bichette and the New York Mets. So hopefully the Jays can start to turn things around. The action coming up on AM 1190 and 1330 1210 CJYM, CFYM, a pair of our network stations. 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
3: 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Canada Day on July 1st. We've got our Show and Shine car show going to start at 10 o'clock, run till 3. We've got the farmers market out here again from 10 to 3 p.m. as well. And as usual, we have our bike parade, campers out here. All their kids decorate their bikes. We've got a big parade all mapped out. And that starts at 10. And then we have Canada Day crafts right after that, starting at 11 to 1. We have our foam party again back this year, so it's going to be in the sports court. It runs from 1 till 2, 2:30 roughly. New this year, we've got a slow pitch tournament too. It'll be held at Diamond Ones. Everybody's welcome to come out. If you got your season pass that day, or if you just need a day pass, you grab that at the gate before you come in.
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7: This evening we'll see showers with the risk of a thunderstorm, low 13. Mostly clouds in the sky tomorrow morning with a good chance of showers and risk of a thunderstorm in the afternoon. Wind gusting to 40, increasing to gust to 60 around noon with a high of 22. And Wednesday we'll see cloudy skies with the possibility of showers and high of 22. Stay weather ready. 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

Hey, wherever you are in Saskatchewan, hopefully the clouds break tonight because we have our first full moon of the summer tonight. It's the strawberry moon this evening. Enjoy it if you get a chance to see it. Well, here's a perfect song for today, Manic Monday and the Bangles, one of the greatest hits of all time.

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1: Sin doesn't fit who we are. The truth is, if you're a godly person, you can't be comfortable with it. As long as known sin is dwelling within you, it is affecting you physically, spiritually, mentally, and morally. Because it doesn't fit who we are. It's against the will of God. That's why we have to keep our sins up to date. And I remember we had a lady, she was a missionary in China for 40 years, and she taught me that phrase. She said, now, Pastor, you have to keep your sins up to date. The first time she said that, she talked real fast. She has to keep your sins up to date. I said, keep them where? She said, up to date. I said, well, like, what do you mean? She says, I mean, don't let any time go by from the time you think you've sinned against God till you deal with it.
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